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0: 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Okay. 44-134 is not.
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1: Battalion 18, go ahead.
0: Just confirming that we do have Kern 57 responding and they're en route.
1: Affirmative.

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1: 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MDC is not tracking properly.
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0: Referencing the call in Lockwood Valley, can you guys capture the request information on Kern's behalf in the call notes and or notify the air unit?
1: Battalion 18, we've already advised the air unit that Kern is saying that there's no need. Was there something else that I'm missing?
0: No, that's it. Thank you.

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0: You can show engine 54 available from the medical call on Mesa, and we will be en route to the fire alarm on Modesto. 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
0: Can you recontact the RP? We're at the, actually, standby.

0: Ventura for medic, it's in 21.
1: 21, go ahead.
2: Ventura, do you have a building associated with this alarm? 5025 Thatcher is the address for the entire property.
1: All we have was a zone 10.24, top of the stairs on the second floor. We can call back the alarm company to see if they have a more detailed note.
0: Alright, copy that. Yeah, we're here next to the building where the pig's at. We don't hear any alarm ringing.
1: Venture copies, we'll call back.
0: Additionally,
2: the number associated on the call slip is just the main directory line for Thatcher.
1: Gotcha. I'll see if we can get an RP contact as well.

0: Ground Medic, engine 21.
1: 21, go ahead.
2: We would be relocated the building that the alarm was initially coming from. It's going to be at the upper school building. Right now we're just trying to find an adult to pass this off to. But the alarm is silent. There is no emergency description only.
1: Venture copies all. Clint 5 has a name for some RPs if you want to try to give him a call.
2: Alright, copy that. Firefighter 21 is going right now. One of the students to go find a teacher.

Jim, American 26. American 26, hi. Are there any notes for entry, or is the patient alone in the house? No one's in the door.

0: 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That's who we talk to, but there's no access instructions.
1: Okay, can you do a quick call back for us? 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We can knock and ring the doorbell.

0: call back, no answer. We sent him a text message, so waiting on a reply. Call Digger puts him back to the address just to double check and they confirm 244 South Nevada.
1: Okay, copy. There are some lights on in the rear ADU. I believe something terrible

0: 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You can cancel break Ventura. 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Are there any additional information? RP at this address saying no one contacted 911.
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0: 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Medic is in 21 Medic 611 disregard. Call has been canceled. Medic is in 32 outside fire. San Telmo, Grocer's Western Drive.
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0: Again, 1032, just confirming you copied. We're receiving multiple calls, 443 sees smoke, and we upgraded to a brush.
1: That's for 1032, copy. Engine 35, medication 136, medication 52, engine 54, medication 40, medic west kitchen 31, Ventura County Air Unit, hand crew, two Cal Fire hand crews, water 10 to 40, tow tanker 61 Battalion, 17 Battalion, 34, dozer, fixed wing aircraft unloader and investigator, report a brush fire, vicinity of San Telmo Circle, crosses Lesser Drive. Sleek Command 2 Tactical.

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1: Ventura, Dozer 14 responding. Junior Tash Division 15 to the brush response.
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2: 42, odor investigation at Chase Bank. 1014 Southwest Lake Boulevard. Command 5.
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1: The medic engine 32 is on scene, location is reported. Confirmed brush fire, approximately 1 acre in size, moving in light to rapid fuel, moving in a southwest direction away from the structures. 32, we're taking command, I should be over at 32's location. We're going to progress the clear gray, starting on the left flank.
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1: 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The engineer can help you. 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
2: Negative, Ventura. I didn't hear that previous. We can stick with Battalion 14.
1: Turn up, as long as you're staging is at Lester and Reno. Lester and Reno.

0: 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Engine 84, medic 662, unknown problem. At the Casa Aliento Apartments, 1245 North Oxnard Boulevard. Squad 3, go ahead.
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2: You are now Lesser IC.
3: Okay, Lesser IC and ICP for now will be 17 vehicle. Just an update, we did a fire in grass with a slow to moderate rate of spread, maybe approximately half an acre. For now, we'll continue to respond to automatic now, but we can hold on to 6 lane rail advice shortly.
0: Cover battalions of 1 and 5 at this time.
1: 25, copy.
3: Moving to Electro IC. Also, this is currently in LRA with threat to SRA. I'll update jurisdiction shortly.
2: Center copies. LRA threat to SRA.
0: Engine 66, truck 180, medic 664, traffic collision. Victoria crosses Channel Islands.
2: Center copies. I'm sorry, I see you requesting fixed wing.
3: 32, from IC, don't come in.
1: Go ahead, Chief.
3: Are you guys up on Alpha?
1: Yeah, we're up on Alpha. F-35 is working for me, and then on the right flank, Zulu is 136. Additionally, can you get a BCS helicopter up here and make contact with the car that was mowing back here and cutting the bridge?
3: Yeah, copy that. We'll give you Division Alpha, and then you can take your resources to TAC 3, and I'll get BCO, BCSO over to you.
1: He's walking to Zulu right now on that side.
3: Copy, taking Alpha.

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1: Just a consideration, might be worth issuing an evacuation order to the homes on San Telmo and Barcelona.
0: Yeah, I copy that. Ventura, you copy that?
2: Confirming request to evacuation.
3: Affirm. I'll get you to Telmo and Barcelona if we can move to an evacuation order on both streets.
0: Lester, I see you medically from 31, Steve.
4: Roger, I see engine 54.
0: Are you moving? I'll be Captain 32. You can go direct with him on factory.
3: Yeah, 54, come on in, same moment, I saw your division alpha, that's going to be Captain 32, you can go back with.

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1: 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We'll just make you structure group one. And let me know if you have any other resource needs. I'll pull you back off of Alpha.
0: Victor, Alpha 5, Channel 1.
4: Man, Alpha. On call.
1: Yeah, affirm for now. 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
0: That's Alpha 5, we're airborne. Four souls on board, we're BLS, we're out to a brush fire. 5-minute ET. We're in comms with company traffic. 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
2: He's just confirming copter 5.
0: That's affirmative, copter 5.
2: Ventura copies. You're positive on AFF.
0: 5 copies, thank you. 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

52 from the IC. You can go to Zulu. That would be Captain 136. That would be right flank. 52 copy. Well, I see you from

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0: Zulu from the IC, you're going to get Hangs Group Cam 4 is going to be coming to your way. They're going to report to you on TAC 4.
1: Okay,
2: copy.
0: So confirm
2: other than 51 and Camp 4 for do I got? Hey,
1: what's your IC
2: from Zulu? Other than Camp 4 and 51 and
0: 52
2: that I got.
0: For right now, that's what you got. You got 52 and the hand crew. I'll get you the next engine in here.
1: Copy.

0: What's your name, Stephen?
1: Be advised, it appears all engines are assigned. You have no more incoming engines. Did you need any further resources attached?
2: Understood. We'll upgrade to the second one.
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0: 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Right now, the control objectives are going to be keeping north of Orchard via Antonio, south. Evacuation orders. 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

0: from my team come in?
1: Ventura Battalion 25.
0: Alright, 25. Am I going to be closer to the fire than Battalion 22 from the backside?
2: Yes, and how's the, what's the fire behavior up on Alpha?
3: Yeah, we've wrapped the corner of the bar here on Alpha. We're at
0: 25 negative per kid.
3: We should have a 10-10
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1: Clear traffic.
2: Yeah, this is Helping 61. Check in with Top 5. You cancel our flight following the rear south.
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1: Yeah, sure. Help Tinker 61, roger. Copy, that would be our canceled. We will be back in inbound to Camp Rio here shortly.
2: Ventura, Lester, I see.
0: Lester, I see. Go ahead.
2: Just an update. Let's go ahead and cancel 6-wing. 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

0: That's right, Steve.
1: You call it, Steve. Stand by Ventura from West Rossi.
2: Go ahead.
1: Ventura, we've made contact with VCSO. We're going to remove both evacuation orders that we had in place and remove them completely, not back to warnings. Also, you will have Copter 5 clear back to you, and we will retain Copter 4.
2: Copy, so sorry, the evac order is removed. Copter 5 release.
3: Medic 667.
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4: Copter 5 has been released from the lesser incident or return to quarters.
3: That's right, copies.
1: Okay, I copy. And then are you going to have any further needs past 54 coming back to you? We saw resources in route.
3: Thank you.

0: sir, from Restaurant Sea. 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
2: Sir, copy. 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You currently have crews 11, 12, correction, 11, 13, 14, and 3 CAL FIRE crews. Do you need the 4th CAL FIRE crew? They haven't sent anyone yet.
0: No, that's negative.
2: Center copies.
1: That's right. See you, Ventura. I'll come in. Oh, yes, go ahead. Just confirming you want to go ahead and downgrade both of those areas into warning. That was TOP 60 and 61.
0: Yeah, I didn't get a chance to look at the map, but yes, that'll be the appropriate ones. We can downgrade into a warning if the one that captures Barcelona and Elmo.
1: Thank you, that's copy.
3: Master IC, medic to 134 stage.
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0: 134, I copy. You're going to be assigned divisions. You'll be captain 136 on the right flank. You're going to direct with anyone on TAC 4. 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
0: Report from copter 4. No threats to the perimeter of fire. Obviously, we call frequency, corrections, forward progress stopped. No other spots towards the perimeter will release copter 4 back to you.
1: Again, I'll use forward progress stopped. Copter 4, please.
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enter drone 11, command 2. Go ahead, for Ventura. Drone 11 is going to be flying over Westerns in approximately 1 hour, conducting mapping missions. Can you update any aircraft in the area? Additionally, Westerns active. Drone 11 will be in the air approximately 1 hour. Currently, no additional aircraft in the area.

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1: There you go, Sean, I'll tell you soon.
0: Adventure 2, you guys can go available. We're going to be set for cruise. Thanks for the response.
1: All good. Two copies canceled.
0: Ventura, you copy from West Coast to even.

engine 63 medic 667 medic 01. 361 West Elm. 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

0: Yes, I see you from Alpha. Good. I'm at that Benjamin 31 and the Terra 33 are backing up on their way down the line. You can release them.
1: Okay, I copy. Thanks. Rick, Ventura, we can release engine 37.
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That's right, Steve from Journal 11. 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Update the acreage is 2.2 acres. Look at the IMAP, almost start looking at the crew on the ground.

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0: Nitrogen, 5-minute force in a 3-sec person. 6340 Boston.
1: Mr. Agent, 54 is being cleared off the Lasser incident.

0: 1985, truck 68, medic 681, traps collision. 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
1: Run for medic 451, clear.
0: Medic 451, clear.

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Sarah John 11. 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All UAS operations have been thus far complete.

0: Medic is in 5 Medic 683 vehicle versus pedestrian in front of the Ross 4687 telephone route.
1: Engineer 32, you can cut the phone and we'll get the phone out of lines and shut down.

0: Ventura, left RC.
1: West RC, go ahead.
0: Fire is 100% contained. Resources will be available in approximately 30. And we'll leave the placeholder on the incident for the rest of today, and I'll advise.
1: Ventura, copy. West RC.

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Lynn, paramedic 668 is on duty. Truck 180, medic 664, difficulty breathing at the Aldi. 635 South Ventura. Medic 668 on duty. Check off, is this the truck away?

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0: 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The units will be staging. Did you copy?
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0: 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Medicaid 134.
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0: 925 is on scene of a single-story, single-family dwelling with a comp roof, smoke and fire showing. This is going to be a 453 fall. 2000 Poncho Road.
1: That's it, that'll be Battalion 25 on scene working fire. Battalion 25, you're Barcelona, I see.
0: Battalion 25 will be Barcelona, I see.
2: 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Start MPD for traffic control in Barcelona.
3: Well, this is
0: 54, I need to get a primary search on this thing right away. That's going to be your priority. If you can split your crew and get a vertical vent and a primary search, that's what I need from you.
2: 54, copy. Vertical vent and primary search.
0: Copy. When you get here, I'm going to make you fire attack.

754 from Barcelona, I see. Come in. 25 advisors, a burn victim out front. We have one patient. Ventura Medic into 54. Permission to switch over to command 12. It's fire attack. Do you copy that traffic? One person possibly inside. 5 in. Copy. Copy. Fire to the rear of the building. One burn victim outside. Possible one more person inside the structure. Fire attack from Barcelona. I see. Do you copy that we will be in rescue mode?

0: on an additional ambulance structure, 144 Barcelona Street.
1: And to rescue it.
2: Sir, copies.
3: We've got the isolated door, first entrance from that inner search, and the door is now closed.

0: phone, I see you have bed against the city about 1712. Unit 32nd South confirming Madigan's in 5-2.
1: Confirm, Chief.
0: 52, come on in. You're going to be working through Madigan's in 50. Madigan's in 50 is fire attack. Break, fire attack, you copy. You're going to get Madigan's in 5-2.
1: 5-2, copy.
2: Ventura from drone 18.
0: Drone 18, go ahead.
2: Correction 17, can you attach drone 17 to the structure firing camera?
0: Copy, is drone 17. D7, go ahead and come on in. I'm going to need to make you Rick. You'll be working for Rick Group, that's Division 14.
3: I see. Rick Group.
0: Go ahead.
3: Okay, I got one occupant outside. It's going to be a minor burn victim, and he's saying his son could potentially be in the house. We're going to have an ambulance come to the Alpha side of the building.
0: Medic, or is he a copy traffic? Medic 452 from Barcelona IC, command. I need you to come in from the other side. I need you to come in from the Division 14 side. That's going to be your best access. Get to the other side of the structure where we have a single burn victim.
3: Copy. I see group additionally. I'm going to need a priority line pulled to the Delta side so that we have an exposure on the Delta side.
0: Copy, water supply established. Regroup my copy of traffic. Move it over to TAC 16. I'll go ahead and reach on that. Fire attack from Barcelona IC.
3: Go ahead.
0: You copy that exposure on the Delta side of the structure?
3: Copy, we copy.
0: I see you, okay, Barcelona IC. Engine 84, I need you to come in from the Division 14 side of the structure, otherwise you're...
4: Engine 45, gas order, Sinaloa, that was 1742 Sinaloa route.
0: Copy. Thank you. Break, fire attack from Barcelona IC.

0: 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Barcelona IG.
1: Huh?
0: Fire attack. I'm going to have Engine 8-4 come in, and they are going to handle exposures. Greg, Engine 8-4, you copy? 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
3: Barcelona IC, Engine 35 is approaching assignment.
0: Copy. 35, come on in. Stand by for one.
4: I just did a warning go up to the top and coming from the Division 14 side.
0: All the units responding in to the Barcelona incident. Come in from the Division 14 side of the fire.
5: Heads up, that shed burning in the back right of the yard is really impacting the power lines. We don't want to expedite it, so shut it down.
0: I copy that. Hey, Venture, at Barcelona IC, water supplies established. Contact Edison, have them respond to shut down power lines at the river structure. Fire attack. Barcelona IC, I've got engine 35 coming in. I can give it to you if you need them.
6: Come on in.
0: Send them to the Charlie side to assist with the rescue. Engine 35, if you copy that traffic, you'll be coming in to the Charlie side. You'll be working for fire attack. That's going to be Captain 50.
3: Engine 35, reporting to fire attack on the Charlie side for rescue. Understood.
7: Venture, copy. Barcelona.
0: We're in the house. We have 35 support for fire attack.
7: Barcelona, I say I copied your request, but additionally, SO is not providing traffic control due to doing evacuations.
0: Try that, copy.
2: Barcelona, I just got 35
0: off. Tim has been arrested from the house.
2: Barcelona IC, EMS 29.
0: Unit with traffic for Barcelona IC, repeat your last.
2: Just advising EMS 29 on scene.

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1: He's going off on the delta side of the structure. Break. Exposure group from Barcelona IC. Do you copy?
2: Clear, I'm going to get you a 50-point. Can you attach us to the working structure prior? We've cleared the TC.
1: Delta side of the structure, so keep an eye out while you guys are over there. Fire attack. You copy the victim. He's out. We still can't. See if we can find anybody else. That's affirmative. Confirming primary search is complete. Stand by.
0: Barcelona IC, Chuck 35 off.
1: Confirming search is complete.
0: I see you from Chuck 35.

0: RSFD's on scene. RA50, go ahead and make your way inside. I'll have an assignment for you shortly. Brent, EMS 48 from IC. 748, do you have need for LRA for a second patient?
1: I am unable to find the second patient. If you can kind of direct me to who may have it.
2: Truck 5-4,

0: paramedic 475 is clear call. Are we closer to call than 473?
1: Medic 475, negative, clear cut.
2: I see. Command.
1: Deal with traffic. Go ahead. Medic West Kitchen 23, Medic 6124. 126, Felice Joyce.
2: Well, the patient said he was the only occupant in the house along with three dogs.
1: Okay, I copy that. Be advised there were more than one occupant in that house, but go ahead and treat your patient as fit for patient need.

0: I can hear. Go ahead. So the gas is secure, unable to get electrical panel. We're going to need your group to pull a line to the Charlie side. You got a drop line on the Bravo Quarter and a hazard with a collapsing pipe on the Charlie side.
1: If I copy that, I'm going to go ahead and 34 to replace you, and I bring you out. We'll be making Battalion 3-4 regroup. I'm going to bring you out to my rigs. Rick, EMS 48, Marshall NIC, did you find that second patient? That's a negative.
2: EMS 29 from Rick IC, command.
0: Go ahead.
2: The 87 negative, we're showing them the elbow.
0: Check in and see if you can see if you need more resources.
2: We got. I get you 136 medic, 681 sick person. 2752 East Ponderosa.
0: I copy. Break. 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
0: Civil ball established, static fire. Primary search is complete. Two victims and animals rescued from the home.
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0: Fire attack from Barcelona, I see. 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
1: All units on the fire ground for Barcelona's IC on command. Be advised, there's heavy overhead storage in the attic with significant collapse potential. Ventura, please add it to the notes.
2: Ventura copies hazard of heavy overhead storage in the attic with potential to collapse. Boy Edison, ETA 20 minutes.
0: Barcelona IC.

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I need a confirmation. 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Is it the same person? It's transported by 452. 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
0: 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It's been about 30 minutes.
1: Copy, I got my 20 minute timer, please. Exposure group.
2: Plus one, I see. Yeah, I
1: have some questions. Do you guys have any needs? Another resource?
2: Yeah, we can use a pair of hands on the Delta side. We're moving all this orange crap and whatnot, bringing the Delta to the towers.
1: Okay, I copy that. I'll be sending you Engine 85. Break Engine 85 from Plus one, I see. You copy that, Charlie?
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1: 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That's going to be Captain Engine 8-4.
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0: 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However, the line from the pole is sit directly on top of the shed on the Delta Charlie corner, and we just make sure we're aware of the connectivity.
1: Okay, I copy that. Are you in a position? 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
1: 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They have been flagged off. Stay away from the wires down on the Charlie side.
4: Ventura, squad 3.
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1: Barcelona IC, go ahead.
0: Can you start me another ambulance now, could? Just for standby.
2: traffic. I do not need an ambulance in addition to Medic 667.
1: Enter that base, Mike. 447, you can cancel.
0: 447, that was canceled.

0: Thanks.
1: Oh, wait, that was clear. Alright, 447, continue, Cam East.
2: Vandra, Barcelona, IC. Can we start a light in there, Bennett?
3: Victor, copy. Barcelona, IC, request a light in there.
2: Exposure group, what?
1: Medication 4, go ahead. Ventura, place medication 4, sector 10. Medication 4.
2: And equipment off the side, but we can hold off to the investigator.
4: Yeah, let's go ahead and hold off to the investigator. I'm going to pull both you, 8-4 and 8-5 off, so that you can kind of set up a rehab for us.
5: Copy that. Confirming you needed to set up rehab.
4: Yeah, I hate for a multi-VMC rig to assist as well.

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0: Engine 63, truck 180, squad 68, medic 683, traffic collision. 5 points at Oxnard Boulevard in Moley. Venture, RA30. RA30, go ahead.
1: We're clear from our call. Are we clear back to Thousand Oaks, or do you want us to stay in Camarillo?
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0: 947.
1: Units on the Barcelona incident from Barcelona IC, be advised. Power and Dripple at the Charlie side of the structure have been secured and de-energized per Edison.

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1: Personalized speech, go for 37.
0: Hey, what do you think the ETA is to the incident?
1: Traffic, I would estimate about 10 to 15.
0: Okay, I got that. When you come, we're going to bring you in from the south side. You're going to be able to get a lot closer, that's a lot easier for you. So we'll put division 4, the side of the fire you want to come in on.
1: 37 copy, thank you.
0: Be advised, battalion 34, keep an eye out for you, over dog again.
1: 37 copy, you traffic. Squad 2 Medic 472 is third person. In the alley behind 754 Sedonia Avenue. Alley 41 Medic 431 unconscious. 4029 Belinda. Engine 42 Medic 434 4 Oral Heights. 13960 Peach Hill Hood.
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1: I was trying to reach the IC. FCC no longer requests Red Cross. That happens through the IC.
2: Yeah, copy. I thought we had a report on you.

0: 9 and 34 for light at 37. Yeah, go ahead.
1: We're
0: going to, Carmen, we're going to shoot straight across to a street called Sevilla and come here if that's good with you.
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0: 37 copies. 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

0: Engine 26, engine 51, truck 68, medic 451, traffic collision. Southbound 101 at the Lewis on ramp. Command 8. Medic 612.
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1: Venture Bushel, I see. We're going knocked out at 1423 hours. Extensive overhaul units will have been on scene approximately 2 hours more minimum.
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0: chance or something that the TC South 9-101 ambulance, the call flag's been updated. So that is reported to have vehicles on both sides of the freeway.
1: Medic 447,
0: affirmative, we'll attach you.

0: 63 notification. Medic 451 and Medic 447 responding to a traffic collision southbound 101, south of Lewis.
1: Parts 1IC, go ahead.
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0: 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Engine 41, 46, RA 41, truck 140, you're released per battalion 22.
1: Okay, I copy. We're going to go ahead and keep Medic 67, and I'll go ahead and release you at your discretion. If you'd like to stay, we'll have to keep you, but otherwise we'll release you at your discretion.
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0: 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Thank you.
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0: 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Thank you.
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Savannah 10 Mike 440 Sound. Medic 447, go ahead. Okay, East has handling 1 Park, please.

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0: 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I know there's other covers in place already, so if you want to move someone accordingly, we'll be gone for a bit.
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It's a medic at medic 633, we'll have a call in place of medic 664, they're unaware. Center copies medic 683.